0: This is the greatest and best song in the world.
1: Tribute.
0: Long time ago, me and my brother Kyle here, we was hitchhiking down a long and lonesome road.
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1: Burn, motherfucker, burn. 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

bottom of another. 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Lower class, never the upper. Cause the top of every mountain is the bottom of another. Yeah. Activate, initiate, go to a new level.

Ha! Watch us revel in our liberty. Well, you can say what you like, but it doesn't change anything.